play the harp. Well, you can tell by the way I use my walk. I'm a woman's man, no time to talk. Music loud and woman warm. I've been kicked around since I was

You see, baby, love is not in the words we say. It's in the rhythm we share, the groove we surrender to. Tonight,

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0: 19. In Vietnam, the combat soldier typically served a 12-month tour of duty, but was exposed to hostile fire almost every

0: 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Priceless. 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
3: Oh, well, well.
2: But I don't know about that. There's many times that we love, we shared love and made love. It doesn't seem to me like it's enough. There's just not enough. There's just not enough.